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2: 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E allora diciamolo tutti in coro: ciao Adele, ciao Adele, ti vogliamo bene.
3: Sunday stages would put the ERC crews back on familiar stages, but that didn't help everyone. For Simone Campidelli, it was an early wake-up call as he neared the end of the opening stage. One of the saves of the season, keeping the Italian in his home rally. Johan Bonato had been locked in a battle for fifth with fellow countryman Arthur Pellemorg for much of the weekend, but would undo much of his good work in stage 8 with this mistake at the chicane. Pellemorg extended his lead in stage 9, and on the penultimate stage, Bonato set about trying to catch up. He hadn't reckoned on doing it just 3 kilometres into his run though. Pellemorg stranded in the middle of the road, minus a wheel. Their battle well and truly over. Gian Basso had also been in a fight, this time for a spot on podium. Ultimately, he would have to settle for fourth place, but it had been another strong showing from the ERC legend at his home event. The man who pipped him to third spot was Bastian Arbel, timing his charge to perfection. He stormed through stage 10 to take over third from Basso, and then a stunning power stage win confirmed the matter. A maiden ERC podium for the Italian. Teemu Suninen had been looking over his shoulder, and it was a nail-biting power stage run that eventually secured his highest ERC finish. But boy, was it close. Eventually taking seconds by just half a second. There was no such drama for Roberto Dapra though. He was in no mood to give away a statement victory. The 25-year-old was calm and composed throughout Sunday to take his first ever ERC win. Dapra's winning margin just under 14 seconds. Extreme close between Suninen, Arbel and Basso, and there was a fine 6th place finish for Millie Johansson. In the driver standings, Teemu Suninen takes over the top spot ahead of Gian Basso. Mavellini moves up to 3rd, with Roma winner Dapra in 4th.

The first full day of action at the Rally de Rome Capitale, and all the day stages would be brand new. Andrea Cagnola came into this event as arguably the favourite. Heading into the afternoon loop, he had fully justified that tag, until on the long Piano di Rossino stage, this happens. The rally leader was out. His dream of making it a hat-trick of home wins left on the Italian roadside. Arthur Pellemorgue had been the surprise package of the rally so far. The affable Frenchman was pushing for a podium position and holding nothing back. Jean Basso had been locked in a thrilling battle with Pellemorgue and Bosch and Arbel for the whole of Saturday. Whilst not totally comfortable with the setup on his Skoda Fabia RS, his experience kept him in the fight for the podium. Bosch and Arbel took a stunning stage win on the final test of the day to edge out Basso for that third place. But that fight was set to rage on in the final day of the rally. Teemu Suninen was pushing hard. The Finn had insisted he was playing the long game when it came to tyres. It didn't quite pay off, but he would finish the day in second spot and pushing for his first ERC win. As is often the case here in Italy, a local would dominate. Roberto Zappra looked very much in control. Cagnola's exit left him with breathing space at the head of the field, and three stage wins were evidence of his superiority. Going into the final day, Dapra headed Suninen by just over 20 seconds, with Arbel putting some daylight between himself

0: the start of the ERC's summer asphalt adventure saw the teams touch down in the Eternal City to tackle the testing tarmac roads of the Rally de Roma Capitale. Reigning champion Miko Marček was looking to kickstart his title defence after a mixed start to the season, and a fifth fastest time was an encouraging start. After coming so close to victory at his home event last year, Andrea Quagnola will be keen to make amends in 2026. The Italian, as ever, looked right at home on his beloved tarmac. A fourth fastest run will give him a perfect platform to make it a hat-trick of Roma to Capitale wins. The surprise package of qualifying was perhaps Pablo Sarrazin. The 20-year-old Frenchman, very much still learning the ropes in top-level rallying, but looked super confident on the Italian roads. His third-place finish will be a big boost to his confidence. Teemu Suninen is clearly enjoying himself in his first full season in the ERC. The Finn's wealth of experience took him to the top of the timesheets, where he stayed for much of qualifying, finishing just half a second off the eventual winning time. It was an encouraging start to his weekend. Roberto Dapra, fresh from his exploits on the rough gravel stages of the previous week's Acropolis Rally, made a mockery of the change in surface, flying over the abrasive asphalt to take top spots. But only time will tell if the task of opening the road will be a help or hindrance. So, confirmation then. Dapra heads Suninen with nothing between Sarrazin and Quagnola. Marček a spot further back, and there were also good runs for Tristan Charpentier and last year's winner and runner-up, Gian-Domenico Basso and Andrea Mabellini.
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0: 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Lascio la parola alla Comunità Europea.
1: The fight against the coronavirus affects all parts of the European economy. One of the sectors where we will tolerate no disruption whatsoever is that of food. Despite these challenging times, we make sure that Europeans continue to have access to high-quality, affordable food. That's why early on in the current crisis, we took measures to ensure that goods, including food, flow in the single market, and that seasonal workers can still travel to other countries to plant or harvest our crops. I would like to thank our farmers who make sure that food is available in our shops. And I'm grateful to the thousands of European citizens who are volunteering to help with this year's harvest. This is a wonderful example of European solidarity. But farmers need more help. And this is why we take several new measures to support them. Today, we will give farmers more time to submit their applications for direct payments and rural development payments. And we will soon increase the advances of these payments to give them more cash upfront to pay their bills. We will also simplify certain administrative requirements for farmers and for national administrations because they have more urgent priorities these days than fill-in papers. And we will make it easier to support medical facilities in rural areas through the Rural Development Fund. We stand by our farmers in these challenging days. We will take further action to support them as the situation evolves.

0: Attenzionare, però oggi, pensate, sold out, oltre 3.000 biglietti venduti
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3: Sunday stages would put the ERC crews back on familiar stages, but that didn't help everyone. For Simone Campidelli, it was nearly wake-up call as he neared the end of the opening stage. One of the saves of the season, keeping the Italian in his home rally. Johan Bonato had been locked in a battle for fifth with fellow countryman Arthur Pellemorg for much of the weekend, but would undo much of his good work in stage 8 with this mistake at the chicane. Pellemorg extended his lead in stage 9, and on the penultimate stage, Bonato set about trying to catch up. He hadn't reckoned on doing it just 3 kilometres into his run though. Pellemorg stranded in the middle of the road, minus a wheel. Their battle well and truly over. Giambasso had also been in a fight, this time for a spot on podium. Ultimately, he would have to settle for fourth place, but it had been another strong showing from the ERC legend at his home event. The man who pipped him to third spot was Bastian Arbel, timing his charge to perfection. He stormed through stage 10 to take over third from Basso, and then a stunning power stage win confirmed the matter. A maiden ERC podium for the Italian. Teemu Suninen had been looking over his shoulder, and it was a nail-biting power stage run that eventually secured his highest ERC finish. But boy, was it close. Eventually taking seconds by just half a second. There was no such drama for Roberto Dapra though. He was in no mood to give away a statement victory. The 25-year-old was calm and composed throughout Sunday to take his first ever ERC win. Dapra's winning margin just under 14 seconds. Extremely close between Suninen, Arbel and Basso, and there was a fine 6th place finish for Millie Johansson. In the driver standings, Teemu Suninen takes over the top spot ahead of Giambasso. Mabellini moves up to 3rd, with Roma winner Dapra in 4th.

The first full day of action at the Rally de Rome de Capitale, and all the day stages would be brand new. Andrea Cagnola came into this event as arguably the favourite. Heading into the afternoon loop, he had fully justified that tag, until on the long Piano di Rossino stage, this happens. The rally leader was out. His dream of making it a hat-trick of home wins left on the

Italian roadsides. Arthur Pellemorgue had been the surprise package of the rally so far. The affable Frenchman was pushing for a podium position and holding nothing back. Jean Basso had been locked in a thrilling battle with Pellemorgue and Bosch Schnabel for the whole of Saturday. Whilst not totally comfortable with the setup on his Skoda Fabia RS, his experience kept him in the fight for the podium. Bosch Schnabel took a stunning stage win on the final test of the day to edge out Basso for that third place. But that fight was set to rage on in the final day of the rally. Teemu Suninen was pushing hard. The Finn had insisted he was playing the long game when it came to tyres. It didn't quite pay off, but he would finish the day in second spot and pushing for his first ERC win. As is often the case here in Italy, a local would dominate. Roberto Zafra looked very much in control. Quagnola's exit left him with breathing space at the head of the field, and three stage wins were evidence of his superiority. Going into the final day, Dapra headed Suninen by just over 20 seconds, with Arbel putting some daylight between himself and Basso.

0: the start of the ERC's summer asphalt adventure saw the teams touch down in the Eternal City to tackle the testing tarmac roads of the Rally di Roma Capitale. Reigning champion Miko Marček was looking to kickstart his title defence after a mixed start to the season, and a fifth fastest time was an encouraging start. After coming so close to victory at his home event last year, Andrea Quagnola will be keen to make amends in 2026. The Italian, as ever, looked right at home on his beloved tarmac. A fourth fastest run will give him a perfect platform to make it a hat-trick of Roma to Capitale wins. The surprise package of qualifying was perhaps Pablo Sarrazin, the 20-year-old Frenchman, very much still learning the ropes in top-level rallying, but looked super confident on the Italian roads. His third-place finish will be a big boost to his confidence. Teemu Suninen is clearly enjoying himself in his first full season in the ERC. The Finn's wealth of experience took him to the top of the timesheets, where he stayed for much of qualifying, finishing just half a second off the eventual winning time. It was an encouraging start to his weekend. Roberto Dapra, fresh from his exploits on the rough gravel stages of the previous week's Acropolis Rally, made a mockery of the change in surface, flying over the abrasive asphalt to take top spots. But only time will tell if the task of opening the road will be a help or hindrance. So, confirmation then. Dapra heads Suninen with nothing between Sarrazin and Quagnola. Marček a spot further back, and there were also good runs for Tristan Charpentier and last year's winner and runner-up, Jean-Domenico Basso and Andrea Mabellini.
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1: Che la forza sia con lui!
2: E andiamo con questo applauso, con i fiori a cielo e tra poco con lo spumante che appassionerà tutta il nostro arco Cicamino. Annaffiato!
1: La vediamo in fondo, sta arrivando,
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1: Maria Cristina!